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Tell me, has it grown?

gloves and my hands, they remain cold when a parachute opens. I'm brave and I'm bold, but I'm not sure if it'll hold.

0: Your friends came to ask me to write you a song, but I'm no one to hold you here, and you must have your reason. One thing, only thing I can tell, is they're thankful for the time you had, and cherish the precious moment you choose to share.
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Yeah. 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Yeah. 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

Move light if you move federal. 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I seen the darker days despite the views before. I hold my life on this paperweight. 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
2: Not the vocals, I think.
1: No, the vocals are overdubbed. But, I mean, scratch vocals were actually recorded actually with a mic. But not amplified. Wir waren alle in einem Raum und haben zu fünft. 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Und das, ja, ist ein Take. Ja. Und voll. Dann haben wir noch eher lange, intensive Vocal Sessions gemacht, aber das, gibt es viele Overdubs? 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Und ich glaube, das war so die Grundidee des Albums eigentlich. Dieser Sound und auch die Musiker, die wir gefragt haben für das Album, die darauf spielen sollten oder spielen. 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Das war eigentlich der Grundgedanke. Ja. Alle zu überraschen.
2: Yeah, but I mean, it was a bit like we were very unlucky. We didn't have a lot of time, and we had a musician. Jerry was supposed to play with us, and he hurt his hand right before the session. So we could play a few things, and then we invited another musician to join, and we weren't able to like play all the takes that we'd have liked to, because this new person Nicolas had to learn all the songs, and it was, yeah. We couldn't postpone or take more time. So the start, it was like, yeah.
1: But then it was kind of funny, because on this song, Sherry is playing the bass and Nicola was also there, and it was an evening night session, and I think Nicola played a lot of like tape delay stuff, and it was cool. It was like new textures added live to the sound that maybe we would have added stuff like this in post. It was cool, and also amps in the room, and really lively.

All was forgiven. 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But the trees kept silent. Their survival was at stake. Their leaves withered.

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Let's show them what the fucking bitch is all about. Uzair Khan, we about to go on the second verse. Let's fucking go. Yeah.

0: 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But you know nothing about me. But I gotta live with you. My chances. Choices I gotta make.
1: I'm the whole state is parasitic.

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And the town of stars grew around the gods, it's not a mystery. Have to say, any play to get rich never felt like a risk to me. With medals, how they settled it in my settlement. All the children of my life, make sure to tell them they're intelligent. You help the devil before you peddle his revel, it ain't relevant. Not scared to tell my L's, cause no one said it more eloquent. Quiet bank, a higher rank, but wanted privacy. Took patient breaths, facing death, you ain't as live as me. I was born, if you did me wrong, getting even was an odyssey. Bought a snub, young, killer, loved one, believing no apology. 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Still insist I'll be filthy rich, if not for integrity. When me and the miss was up, wish the luck, set her free. Got brothers, it's not blood, they brothers cause they bled with me. Had a hard life, hard life. Sad to say, I know some glad to hear it. Had a hard life, hard life. Sad to say, I know some glad to hear it.